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16: Showers and thunderstorms around this evening. Few scattered showers overnight. Otherwise, clouds and fog, low around 73. Tomorrow, partly sunny. Little clearing in the afternoon with a high in the mid-90s. Our heat index up to 102. Sunny, hot Sunday, high 97. I'm Georgia WeatherNet meteorologist KJ Allen.
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21: Showers and thunderstorms around this evening. Few scattered showers overnight. Otherwise, clouds and fog, low around 73. Tomorrow, partly sunny. Little clearing in the afternoon with a high in the mid-90s. Our heat index up to 102. Sunny, hot Sunday, high 97. I'm Georgia WeatherNet meteorologist KJ Allen.
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10: Showers and thunderstorms around this evening. Few scattered showers overnight. Otherwise, clouds and fog, low around 73. Tomorrow, partly sunny. Little clearing in the afternoon with a high in the mid-90s. Our heat index up to 102. Sunny, hot Sunday, high 97. I'm Georgia WeatherNet meteorologist KJ Allen.
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2: 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You know what? I like the players. No diggity. 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Play on, play it. Play on, play it. Yo, Dre, drop the verse.

0: Yeah. 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Cause I like it. I like it. No biggity, no doubt. Yeah. Black Street Productions. We out, we out, ride. We out, we out, we out.
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9: Showers and thunderstorms around this evening. Few scattered showers overnight, otherwise clouds and fog, low around 73. Tomorrow, partly sunny, little clearing in the afternoon with a high in the mid-90s. Our heat index up to 102. Sunny, hot Sunday, high 97. I'm Georgia WeatherNet meteorologist KJ Allen.
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3: I knew God was with me. I always used to pray. My prayer was I asked God to

0: each and every one of you in this morning. Good morning. Assalamu alaikum, kisses and hugs, bonjour. All the greetings that we can say. What's up? How you doing? Good morning to everybody in Dothan, Alabama. What's up? I know you had a great time. It's still morning and it's about 3 o'clock. Well, good morning to everybody in Dothan. Good morning to the GNS experience, my children who are doing their thing over there. How y'all doing? All right. The mother of GNS is sitting in this morning. We're ready to do some great music for you. You heard our opening two songs, as always. I'm blessed, and I'm every woman. I'm every woman. Morning Love Cafe at 5 o'clock. We'll put you inside of the School of Love. If your love is a little ragged and tore up, baby, get with the right one that you can get it back to rolling like it should be, no matter how old you are, baby. How many aches and pains you have, we can make it still roll for you. Y'all drive safe out there. The officers are out there, so please drive safe. Please pay attention to the roads and just obey all signs that you see, okay? Please remember that the deers are out. They do their thing, so be careful with them. Pay attention to your road. Please pay attention because somebody may have had too much in their system and they're not paying attention, so somebody needs to be alert, okay? Heavenly Father, we thank you this morning for this day, giving us another chance to see another Saturday morning. And for that, we say thank you. As we pray for all the bereaved families everywhere, we're praying for strength for those that are traveling, those that may be home, however anyone is traveling today. We're praying for their safe travel. We look to you, the author and the finisher of all of our faith, because we know that you are able to do everything but fail. And on this morning, we want to say thank you. Thank you for life, health, and strength. Thank you for as well as it is. Lord, we just give you the praise this morning and all things. As we pray this prayer, Lord, in your blessed Son Jesus' name, let every heart say, all right. Good morning again to you. We just thank the Creator for everyone. Always, even though it's R&B, always have to recognize who give you the breath to still be here, because without it, you could not be here, baby. When time is out, there's nothing we can do. So while we are here and we know we're here, let's give a praise to our Creator. Let's see. Miss P left the scriptures. So we got to, you know, we do the scriptures on Saturdays. And every Saturday is in remembrance of all our late radio personalities who worked the airways back in the day. We do it in memory of them and for their family members to know that they are not forgotten. Ephesians 4:26-32. Ephesians is in your New Testament. Be kind and compassionate to one another, forgiving each other. A marriage observe. And I'll let you read it because God ordained marriage as something good. So y'all, I'm gonna let y'all read about that, okay? Well, some established by him. Genesis 2:24, Hebrews 13:4, Proverbs 18:22 says that a marriage is a divine blessing. He who finds a wife finds what is good and receives favor from the Lord. And the way we treat one another in marriage and in the entire body of Christ can encourage and positively affect others. Whether we're single or married, our words and actions can truly reflect the loving, forgiving heart of Christ. How can God help you reflect Christ in your relationships? More than one. What does it mean to be compassionate and forgiving today? Dear Jesus, please help me to compassionately forgive others and point them to you. Amen. Good morning again to all of you this morning. We thank God for a word. And as you know, we are a full-line R&B station. But, baby, Monday through Friday from 4 to 6 and Sunday from 6 to 10, you got some gospel that will blow your mind, that will make you want to be right. That's what I'm talking about. Again, good morning to my babies who are all GNS experience. Good morning to them. Also, check them out tonight. They'll be traveling again. But I tell you, we're grateful for them representing the city of Albany, Georgia. Yes. Good morning to all our team schools. Good morning, Doherty Trojans here in Albany, Westover Patriot. Now, last Saturday, they had it going on. Let's see if those tornadoes can come on out and do something today at 12 noon. We'll be waiting on you. Indians, you still in the race, too, so don't. Westover, the Eagles, all of you, Turner Elementary, everybody can get in at 12 when we do the wobble. You can holler your school in. We appreciate you all, wherever you are. We'll just appreciate it. To all my truck drivers out there, cab drivers, good morning to you. Our lieutenants, captain, major, sergeant, corporals, all of you. To our corner, yeah, corner, be listening, corner, like good music, too. After he get through fooling with you all, he had to go romance that pretty wife he has. So good morning to all my nurses, my educators this morning. Good morning to all of you that have businesses, wherever you may be. We pray that everything be great today. Don't forget, the 18th, 19th, and 20th of next month will be the African Festival held here in Albany with Omar. So you can get in contact with Omar for more information. I have a commercial ready, but I just didn't get it in the system. So we'll probably have it in the system next week so that you can hear it. But we will elaborate on it for you. So just remember that, okay? All right. We love you so much. I am the one and only. Who am I, baby? I am the queen. Not the T-H-E, but the D-A. Hallelujah on that this morning. Don't forget, Albany Christian Bookstore will be open today. And most of you have been looking for those audio Bibles. Well, they're out of stock right now. Just letting you know ahead of time so you can tell your parents if they have been looking for them. They are out of stock right now. They are trying to get some. They just haven't had to get them yet. They have not came in because they are out of stock. So as soon as they get back in stock, she'll let Miss P or myself know, and we'll make sure, because we want you to always have your Bible. Audio Bible is good for those that don't like to read. It'll read for you. And there's 2231 D Dawson Road. Go by and see Ernestine or Pastor Felicia Williams. There are great things besides the Bibles in there. Now they have a lot of jewelry. They have outfits. Go by and see what the men outfits they have over there. You'll be glad. Your fragrances. You can't get what I wear. So they have many different types of fragrance and oils. So go by and see them and have a seat in there. Don't sit in the seat I sit in because I'd be so comfortable. I leave a little sweet spirit over there, okay? All right. Tell them I sent you. We'll tell you about more advertisers today because the African Attire Store will be open. If you want to get you something to wear to the African Festival, you're going to need to see Karen. Karen has anything comfortable that you can get. You see Miss P in a lot of her outfits that she purchased. And we be comfortable in them. So good morning again to everybody. Those coming from the nice spot. What's up, 5.0? Gibber, you Doto, Kevin Smith, Robert Brown, and all the security over there. What's up? What's up, 512? Forrest had a birthday last night. I bet you he was all over the floor. Looking like a little Santa Claus, huh? All right, that little white beard he has. Good morning, Forrest. I know you had a good time. Past commander, none other than E-40. E-40 got that bad motorcycle. Let me say good morning to the Vipers out of Jacksonville, my hometown, Duval. They were in town yesterday at Flossie's Soul Food. They're going to be here today. They'll be going to America's this afternoon. So good morning to the Vipers. Vipers. Good morning to the Phantom Riders. That's Dawson, Georgia. What's up, baby? Them my babies there. But I like them Vipers came in here from Jacksonville. You know anything comes from Jacksonville. I love it. You got the Buffalo Soldiers also from Jacksonville and Albany. You got Deacon Peterson here with the Buffalo Soldiers and many other the motorcycle riders. Good morning to you. Everybody on the base, good morning. Let's get some more music going on from V1017. You have the one and only. Oh, shucks. Let me see. Announcer, can you tell them what I do?
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0: WQVE Viva 1017. Good morning to all of you this morning. It's about 16 minutes away from the top of the hour, 16 away from inside of the School of Love. You heard my girl, none other than Karen Wolf, with that Southern Soul Party. You heard Miss Jody. Miss Jody say, let's steel stroke early in the morning. Also, this morning you heard Party Move by Jay Hammond. Also, Swing On by OB with his fine self, Buchanan. Move Your Body by Jew Evans. It's Saturday by the late Quinn Golden. Coming up, you got a little Floyd Taylor. I don't know what I'm going to play for him yet, but we'll see. That's one thing about when you're live, you can do how you want to do it. That's why I don't record it, because I may want to change the song, you know. Also, we got none other than DJ Dollar Bill coming up with Chevalier Coben of the GNS Experience, 23 years of the GNS Experience. He's coming up next with Step and Slide. We're going to do that. We'll have some more of them later today inside of the Wobble, so you can catch the rest of their songs inside of the Wobble. GNS Experience, Valdosta, Georgia. Look out. Look out, everybody. GNS Experience leave a mark when they come through, so make sure you say hello to the Lil Queen. That's my queen. She's in there. She's the first lady, so we say good morning to her this morning. I hope she's sleeping. Good morning. Good morning to all of you this morning. Glad to have you with us. All my lady drivers this morning, what's up? All right, don't forget at 12 noon, we let you get in. You can bring your team school in and shout it out or whatever you need to do. Coach Pooh been shouting out the east side all week. Well, yesterday, at least I know, Coach Pooh been getting around. So let's do it one time for Coach Donald Poole. What's up? What's up? What's up? What's up, boss man? On the east side. East side gonna be tearing it up, they tell me. Y'all better look out. The mighty Trojans are gonna be tearing things up. Good morning to none other than Bernard Laster. We call him Nard. That's Tiffy's son and my godson. Congratulations to him on his honors. We're just proud of everybody. We're so happy for everybody. Everybody, when you get inducted into a Hall of Fame or if you get inducted to whatever organization, we're just so happy for you. You know, he's from the Boys and Girls Clubs. And if anybody can tell you about what the Boys and Girls Clubs are about, he can. He can. That's our baby. So good morning to him this morning. Good morning to everybody this morning. We're glad to have all of you listening in. Let's go to some commercials. And, baby, we'll be back before we get ready to put you inside of the School of Love. From V1017, you have the one and only, baby. I'm the real queen of radio Saturday morning.
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0: WQVE, V117, good morning, everybody. You're now inside of the School of Love, doing it for all the pastors out there, loving on their wives right about now. Wake up. Can you wake up? You got any kind of moves besides the moves in the pulpit? Good morning to all the pastors and the pastors' wives, and how y'all doing out there? And we got a lady pastor who have a husband. Y'all shaking them up a little bit? You shake up the pulpit. Can you shake up your man, too? You got to be able to shake them up in order to teach it to somebody else or counsel somebody, right? So you got to know how to love on your mate as well. Good morning to Linda and Eddie Porter. This is one of her favorite songs, Steady Love by India Ari. We're going to do that one. Also, we got another church person coming up, Harold Holloway, along with Fred Jones of Albany, by the way, of Columbus, Georgia. What's up, Lois and Paul Montgomery? Y'all know a little about this one, huh? This one is Me and Mrs. Jones by Harold Holloway and Fred Jones. You're going to hear that as well. Got some more music for you, baby, so stay close. And if your love is a little raggedy, baby, you can always get it stirred up when you listen to the Queen. I am the Queen from V1017. I'm putting you inside of the School of Love. Announcer.
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2: Man, I love this song. The reason why is because it says so much.

WQVE, V117, NDRE, Steady Love. Good morning to everybody. How are you feeling? Are you having a conversation? Are you drinking a little coffee, a little tea, or roasting some marshmallows or whatever you're doing? What you doing? You're not worrying about that hairdo, are you? Baby, please. You can get a hairdo early in this morning. Let it go on and mess up. If he's the right man, he'll make sure he give you a little change and go on and get that hairdo back done, okay? It's okay. Let him mess up your hair tonight. It's so this morning, whatever time it is in your zone, because it's different times for everybody. We have people that are listening, and it's now daylight in their city. It's evening, some it's morning, and some it's night. So whatever time it is for you, it's 5 p.m. daylight time in Japan. So good morning to everybody in Japan. Pete, how y'all doing? Pete Peterson, what's up? What's up, dude? I can't wait for you all to get back to the state. Good morning to everybody. We got I got some for y'all, little cheetahs. Oh, don't get so cute. Think I won't get nothing for your cheetahs. Yes, I will. I think I'm going to play a little Secret Lover. And then I think I'm going to play a little Thin Line Between Love and Hate. Oh, and she keep on letting you come in. You're going to come in one day, baby. If your bag's not packed, she going to be gone. One or the other. Either she's gone or she going to stay there and keep your mess going on. Whichever one she want to do. That's up to her. I don't know. But when you get... See, when you get down and out, you're going to need to be back with us. So, you know, I don't know whatever you want to do. But anyway, for the cheaters out there, I couldn't let it go by without getting y'all some of your music. That's right. Because, you know, somebody might be at a place right now cheating. While the wife's snoring or the husband's snoring and you out. Take a toot, tip, tip. From V107, nobody's going to tell it like the queen. Good morning to you. I'm glad to have you with me on V107.

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dedication goes out to Virginia Cruz, one of her favorite artists. She loves some Janet Taylor. So we might as well give her another one since I'm getting ready to get out of here. Make room for Dee Dee in the morning show. She has to come on right behind yours truly. So we're going to have her coming on at 6, and I'll be back at 10. Tell everybody you've had a great morning with yours truly. Hey, go get some breakfast. Somebody cook some breakfast. Take it to the bed. Hey, do whatever you need to do to make it work inside of your bedroom, inside of your kitchen, inside of your living room. It's your private. See, whatever you do. But have a great day. Kisses and hugs to everybody. I'll see you at 10. From V117, I'm checking out of here with a little more Johnny Taylor. And nothing as beautiful as you.

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0: Dee Dee in the Morning. She's crazy and hilarious. 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
1: 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Am I losing it? 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
1: It's Dee Dee's Weekend Kickback, along with comedian J.J. Williamson and Trey G. Coming up next, okay, here's the question. Is it disrespectful for a man to like a woman's picture on social media if he's in a relationship, okay? We want to know that. Plus, we're going to drop more paper on you with that $1,000 minute game. But up next, Southern soul artist Mike Clark Jr. He's about to step here into the studio. It's Dee Dee's Weekend Kickback.
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0: 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Thank you so much for listening to V1017. I got Trey G, also comedian J.J. Williamson, and guess what? Southern soul singer Mike Clark Jr.
1: Hey!
0: Oh, there he is. He's ready.
1: Come on.
0: He's ready. Now, listen, I want to know the inspiration behind, where is it? Let me hear this song right here. Let's go.

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1: It's Dee Dee's Weekend Kickback, along with Trey G and comedian J.J. Williamson, also known as J.J. from the Sip 2 Peas. Okay. Anyways, listen, coming up, we got another entrepreneur with the Small Business Spotlight. 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
1: It's Dee Dee's Weekend Kickback. All right, so there goes Trey G, also comedian J.J. Williamson. Coming up on the show this hour, it's time to

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All right. It's Dee Dee's Weekend Kickback.

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1: It's Dee Dee's Weekend Kickback. All right, Trey G, comedian J.J. Williamson. Up next, we're going to put a little extra paper in your pockets with the $1,000 Minute Game. That's coming up. 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Basic rules of life. 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All right, that's around the corner. 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

WQVE V117. I want Dee Dee to finish. We were here, but I wanted her to go ahead on and finish her segment. Her segment ran over a little bit longer, but I made sure the ID ran before. Hold on, Tiffy. So I made that sure the ID ran, but thank Dee Dee in the morning show. And like I said, ran a little bit over this morning, but that's okay. We got your birthdays, anniversary, belated birthdays, saying good morning to everybody this morning. Happy birthday anniversary. This is the only time that you can put your birthdays on the radio is when you give them to Tippy. So please remember that. You must call Tippy at 229-435-4493. Leave a message. And leave the name of your city just in case there are two or three people with the same name you have. We make sure that we try to make sure we say it. So somebody won't say, well, it's not my birthday. Well, they might have been talking about you. It might have been one in Cordell. So good morning, all Southwest Georgia. Everybody this morning, glad to have you with us. The Wobble will be at 12. And you can get in and do your favorite team. Are you a Westover Patriot? Are you a Doherty Trojan? Which is going to be taking over the city real soon. Y'all get ready. It's going to be an East Side takeover like it's never been. Coach Donald Poole, good morning to him this morning. And everybody on the East Side, good morning to my babies over. I guess I need to tell, they told me to call them when we do the what you call them, but I'm going to call them early over on Don Cutler, all my babies.

0: Soldier John Cutler. Thank y'all for loving me. I love you all, too. Thank you for letting me know you listen. Appreciate you, too. To all our businesses that are listening, thank you so much. You know who you are. We appreciate to all of you that listen in. It's a great thing to have people that will listen to you. So many people wish they had what I had. I don't wish I had anything anybody else have. I just appreciate what God has given me. And what's mine is mine. And what's theirs is theirs. So I'm just appreciative to all the family members. I call y'all family that listens here. I don't take it lightly. So, because y'all always have a switch, a hand knob that you can turn anytime. So good morning again to everybody. Excuse me. If you were here with us early this morning, you know we had a good time inside of the School of Love at 5 o'clock every Saturday morning. That's something you really should listen to if your marriage raggedy, your dating raggedy. We try to help replenish. We help try to put it back together as much as possible. If it's to be together, sometimes it's not. Sometimes it might be some of them cheating songs that we may throw in and play for those cheaters. But anyway, we hope everybody have a good day. Tomorrow, those out there doing the lawn today, to my bonus son, good morning to him and his staff. I want him to hurry up and get out of that sun. I told him they need to be through. I want everybody that do lawn, please be through by 12 or before 12. Please get out of that sun. I don't want y'all out there in that sun. So please be through. Good morning again to everybody. There's so many people, so we'll just say everybody. I'm going to let TB do the birthdays, anniversary. Good morning to BK. Thank you for my breakfast. Good morning to Sam. He's Sheely. Thank you so much for my smoothie. She fixed me a good smoothie. I tell you, when you got people that just love you, there's nothing that love won't do, that agape love, and there's nothing that I won't do for people either. So good morning to my family, my children, my grands, all of them, my bonus son and daughter, to all my grands. Good morning to all of them this morning. We are so appreciative for them. Let's go to Tippy and see what she's doing in the Bahamas. Tippy.
1: Good morning, Lady P, and good morning to everybody this morning. And my birthday greetings are that this morning to Peggy Thornton, Nora Austin, Brescia Hector, Bobby Wilson, Dyson Carter, Terry Jackson, all of these of Albany, Georgia, Sharonda Hawkins of Dawson, Georgia, Marsha Giles of Richmond Hill. I have wedding anniversary goes out to Mr. Kowalski and Mrs. Jalen Robinson of 28 years of Newman, Georgia, Mr. Randy and Mrs. Lila Tucker of Sylvester, Georgia of 35 years, Mr. Morgan and Mrs. Grew Bishop of Dawson, Georgia of 45 years. I have Minister Johnny and Mrs. Minnie Wade of Albany, Georgia, also of 45 years. And this is coming from family, friends, and loved ones. And to everyone that's having birthday and anniversary on today, God bless each and every one. And you have a great day, Lady P.
0: What was that city that you said the first wedding anniversary? What, are you saying Noonan or Newton?
1: Neenan.
0: Neenan, Georgia.
1: Uh-huh.
0: That's Neenan? Okay.
1: Uh-huh.
0: I just want to make sure we got the correct pronunciation.
1: Yeah. Yeah.
0: Make sure I got clear. Okay. All right. Thank you so much to everybody. So that means I got to call my bonus mama. She was never married to my daddy, but she had two kids from my daddy. So that means I need to call her. That means I need to go call Duval. All right. Tippy is in the Bahamas doing, I won't tell you what she's doing, probably doing a repair. But anyway, y'all will know about her soon. Tippy!
1: Yeah.
0: You get to make it back from from the Bahamas on tomorrow. You got to do the birthdays, anniversaries, and the church announcement. Not the church announcement. You got to do some. Where friends is it? But anyway, Tippy.
1: Yes.
0: Go on and swim in the Bahamas while you're there.
1: All right. Later.
0: Okay, now I'm changing mics. Call Tippy at 229-435-4493. Just call her there. Peggy and LaRon Knight, hey, how y'all doing? Good morning to you from Tippy. Good morning and happy anniversary, belated birthday to all those she's called. Y'all have a great day. I got to call Duval, as usual. Duval, keep me running. They want me to come back home, but I don't want to go home. I feel like this is home after all these years. So good morning again to everybody. God bless you. From V1017, to all my motorcycle riders, to my handsome son who came and visited me yesterday with that beautiful bike, to the Phantom Riders out of Dawson, Georgia, my babies. And guess what? We got some Vipers out of Jacksonville, Florida, the Farmer brother, Greg Farmer. He's here in the city with the Vipers out of Jacksonville. Yeah, I didn't know Duval had Vipers. I knew they had Buffalo Soldiers, but they got Vipers as well. So, you know, they probably joined with the Vipers up here today. I know they're going to America's. I do know that much about them today. So, good morning, America's, all my family and son, godson, children, goddaughters, all you in America's. Y'all look out for them Vipers. They had on them pretty shirts yesterday. So, look out for them. They'll be out there, okay? Good morning to everybody this morning. Glad to have you to all the motorcycle clubs this morning. To everybody. Somebody text me. To all of you, I probably missed a bit. I'm sure I missed a motorcycle club, but you have to let me know if you're listening. See, I know I got those. Those are my babies. Remember, we can do motorcycles today as well when we do team. We're going to do team school, so y'all make sure y'all get in. Tornadoes, y'all didn't make it in last Saturday. It was all east side and west side. It was the Georgia Trojans and the West Patriots, Westover Patriots, and those on Corn Avenue. And I think there was some on Martin Luther King. So we had a lot of people from different areas. So good morning to all of your areas, guys, where y'all sitting out. On MLK and over on Clark Avenue. Hey, how y'all doing? All right. Let's get some music. Let's get on. Might as well go on and get our late godmother number, Tippy Godmama. Let's go on and get her song. She loved this song so much, and I said I was going to play it. Some Saturdays I may miss it, but we're going to get this. We're going to do it today for the late Mother Hodge. And today is also in remembrance of who? All my late R&B radio personalities that are no longer here, to their families, we want you to know that we're going to keep the great music going as if they were here. From V1017, good morning.

since we've been apart. Now I call him a loser because even though we're apart, he's still my love. 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

0: WQVE, Vivian 17, good morning, everybody. And good morning, Camilla. You know what, Camilla, I want y'all to hear something. Everybody in Camilla, you got your airs on, as the old folks will say, you got your airs on? Listen, I want y'all to listen to this. How many of you in your city know who were your midwives? There were many midwives in a lot of cities before they could ever go to the hospital. A lot of babies were homemade babies. My aunt had about, let me see, Dwayne, Derek, Quita. I think Tasha might have been a baby. I think Willard was the only one in the hospital, I think, if I'm not in error. But Miss Marie Smith Harvey, Marie Harvey Smith, Brenda Harvey's grandmother, was our midwife. But I like Facebook for certain things. This is what I would listen for Facebook for. But to the city of Camilla, because, you know, there were some other things I had to talk to Shortcake. She was able to call former Mayor past Mayor Howard, and get the information. And she knew about it because, you know, Denzel Washington's parents was somewhere up in that area. Y'all didn't know. Y'all have to read up on y'all history. That's what you need to be reading. But they moved away at a very early age. But he is a part of the Georgia area. But I want y'all to hear this. I'm going to let you play it. No, I don't. But I want this one to be heard. I want Camilla. Because those of you that were born.
1: The house where thousands of black babies were born. And the woman who ran it never called herself anything more than a midwife. Her name was Beatrice Borders, known to everyone simply as Miss B. Starting in 1941, she opened her own home in Mitchell County as a birthing center for black women across rural southwest Georgia at a time when most hospitals in the region wouldn't properly care for them. Miss B never turned a woman away over money. Payment could be $20, $50, paid in installments, or settled entirely in bartered goods and produce if that's all a family had. Women started coming from towns hours away just to have her deliver their children. For 30 years, from 1941 to 1971, her home was the only safe maternity care which black families in that whole corner of the state could count on. The people born there still call themselves B's babies today, and they mean it like family. A former mayor of Camilla put it simply, this place virtually birthed a city. The nursing home closed in 1972, a year after Miss B passed away, and new state health regulations took effect. The building is still standing in Camilla today. How many people in your own family exist because of someone like Miss B?
0: Wow. Awesome. I had to play that because y'all probably wouldn't have believed if I said it. And people in Camilla, that's a great honor. Those are things that we ought to be recognizing and bringing to our children, remembrance, and tell them what happened before we had hospitals where we could go into the hospitals and have babies. We had those great midwives that came and took care of the babies. Babies was fed from the breath. Not only was just the black babies were fed, there were white babies fed from the breath of a mother. So it's a lot of history. And that's why I want us to stop acting so crazy sometimes. We do some crazy stuff to each other. Stop doing it. We have a great, great history that need to be told in every city. Every city have had a midwife, and they may still have midwives. So let's remember that. Let's share some good things. That's a good thing. Camilla, I wanted you all to hear that. Because some of you probably was Miss B babies. So that's a great thing. It's so much history that you can learn from when people, maybe professional or maybe upstate, that might have came from these little small cities. And now they may live in other cities, but they were reared in the little small cities. History is good to have. It's always good to have. So I had to share that because that was so interesting. And I love that part. I really did. So to all Camilla, to Miss B babies, I hope y'all are here. Parents are still here. to tell the story. Miss B delivered your baby. Good morning, Shortcake. You ought to be able to respond on that. You can respond on mostly everything I say about Camilla. So, Shortcake, that should be one that you know about, huh? All right. From B1017, I just wanted to share that, but I wanted y'all to hear it and know that I wasn't just saying it. It was there. I found out a lot of great things. That's what Facebook should be about, telling some great history and stuff. Not all this ghetto fighting. Y'all go in these stores and fight, pull off these cheap wigs, and they fighting. And then when you beating somebody, they won't take the person off of you until you start beating up the person they like. Then they want to jump in and get you up. Y'all some crazy. Y'all need to get real. Make it make sense. And you wonder why the children act up. Make it make sense. And remember, as kids go to school, it is your responsibility to tell them how they are supposed to respect in school. Not the school. The school is to take charge of their classroom. That's what they need to do. But you are to teach your children how to act. Y'all want to put everything on the school. And then when your children cuss you out, you scared to say something, but let them tell you that a teacher says something, you want to go out there and fight. Think about it. Does it really make sense? You whoop that child behind. People be getting out of jobs. We need our people in our jobs. We need our educators. We need them. So don't run them away. We need them. So teach your child to not to bully. Be respectful in class. That's your job as a parent. If you don't want to be a parent, stop messing with the dog. And dog, if they ain't going to be what they need to be and you're not going to be what you need to do, you stop messing with the cat bringing the chip, little chicken here, okay? All right, the baby chick, stop bringing them. That was interesting. I believe that Shortcake on the phone trying to call me. Let me move on and see what she got to tell me, because this is very interesting. I liked it then. That was something very interesting. That should be a Black History moment and a Black History question. That could be a good 25-point question for those in Camilla. If they could name it, if their grades were low and they get that 25-point, that'll help bring it up. Nobody would say that but Miss P or Lady P. Good morning to you from B1017. It is Saturday. Glad to have you. Everybody listening in at the hair stores. How you doing? My hair store across the street from us, U.S. Hair Mark. How you doing? All the other hair stores, thank y'all for listening. From B1017, nothing like history.

0: WQVE Viva the 17 as I was looking. And y'all can check this out on Facebook. Shortcake did call and say she was from Baker County, but she's been living there a long time. And former mayor, our friend, she's gone now, Mary Jo Haywood. I wish she was here. I know that would be one she could elaborate on. But as I look at the page, there are a lot of people from Camilla that are clocking in and saying that she birthed them, brought them in. And one person that's in Cleveland, Ohio, she even said, she said, Ms. B delivered my firstborn at the same building in 1965 and 1966 in Camilla, Georgia. She said, I'm watching from Cleveland, Ohio. She said, that's a nice video. She said, and that's what you want to see, something nice on there. And somebody put, the building is being restored. Somebody said, I'm a Miss B baby and my daughter too. It's a lot of people. Oh, that's so nice. Miss B job was well done. Oh, wow. Somebody said 1954 was their year. Miss B, an angel on earth, rest in paradise. She's gone now, but a lot of people are remembering her that hit that Facebook page. Y'all keep on hitting, putting more stuff up there. That is awesome. Great story. Great story. Somebody said Miss B delivered me in 1957. Somebody said 1948. Wow. 1949. She delivered me in 1962, 1961. I lived in Newton, Georgia, right down the road here from Camilla off of Rural Road. And, okay, all right. Somebody said, I was born there. She delivered my mama. That's amazing. Oh, this is awesome. I like it. This is what I like when I look at Facebook. All that other stuff y'all got, y'all have to keep on going with that. But that's a good thing. Really good. I had to hit that this morning. It was just so awesome. Something pleasant. Something to make you say, wow, Camilla, Georgia. What's up, Camilla? Let's see if Team Camilla gonna get on today for when we get ready to do the wobble. Good morning. Don't forget, the East Side say they're going to tear it down. Not tear it down in no bad way. They're going to bring it like it's supposed to be over at the door of the Trojans. So y'all get ready for them, and they get ready for their alumni weekend real soon. You'll hear more about it. You heard Good Man by Miss Jody. Hope that you enjoyed that. Sergio Davis, I Came to Party, and been here years. Gilbert brought him here one year, and Gilbert brought him when the Sand Trap was not the Sand Trap. I don't know if y'all remember, before it was the Sand Trap, it was another little night spot. He hadn't quite made it a Sand Trap, but people was renting that from a well-known person. I won't call their names. If you know about it, then you'll know who he was. And they was renting that building and having programs there. And he had brought Sergio Davis along with Lamaris Williams, and I got a chance to meet them. Them been many years ago, so I thank Gilbert for bringing them to Albany. They haven't really been back to Albany either. Y'all be bringing the same people. Y'all need to check out and bring some more people. Call the queen. We can give you some more. You heard the late Floyd Taylor with I'm by the sending out to Reuben Douglas. He's the club DJ. Yeah, all the club DJs are out there. How y'all doing? Good morning to you, all those radio personalities. Good morning to you all as well. You heard Emotions with Flowers. You heard Wilson Meadows, and he's doing real good. He has a book, y'all. Y'all need to check it out. He did That's Still My Love. You heard a little of everybody. You heard Our Very Own Baby, Willie Hill. The song says, Gotta Get My Groove On. So we got some more great music for you as well. Got a little... Another O.B. Buchanan coming up. The thing say jam on with me. We're going to do that with him. From V117, good morning. It's nothing like good history, I tell you. Boy, I bet, where's Miss Geraldine West Hudley? Now, that's a history woman, too. Baby, I love old Hudley. That's my baby. Good morning to everybody this morning. Good morning to all the sororities this morning, to the sororities over in... Tilton A. Bike, good morning to you. My godson couldn't make it this morning, but he might He might, if he gets through. I don't want him to rush and get over there, but he might come by there. So y'all can let him know everything go on when you get back. Just in case he don't come, I want him to hurry up and get out of that sun, though. Good morning to everybody that's out there doing yards. I need for y'all to hurry up and get up out of that sun, please. Your life is more important than me. Those yards can wait. If you didn't start early this morning, those yards can wait later. From V1017, good morning to everybody. Glad to have you in. It's about 24 minutes before Wawa time.
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3: WQVE V1017, it's 1 minute after the 12 noon. Glad to have you in. It is Whopper time, and for those that would like to call in, you can. The number is 229-888-5970. I hope I'm not giving y'all nobody else's number. 5960. Y'all might get told off. 229-888-5960. 5960, that's the number. Oh, who teams are out there today? Good afternoon to you. 229-888-5960 is the number. Good morning, good afternoon, good evening, however, wherever you may be, because different states have different time zones. So we're saying hello to everyone. Don't forget the African Festival on next month, the 18, 19, and 20. You'll be hearing more about it right here at the V1017 with Omar. Salam. Assalamu alaikum. Good morning to everybody. And you can go by and get you some African attire outfit if you would like to wear one, or just get you something cool. Like I be wearing dresses, and Miss P be wearing those little dresses. They come from the African attire store. Go by and check them out. Tell Karen you want something cool, and she'll find it for you. All you got to do is drop them 50 cents in there and get your dress and go on about your business. She have a little bit more fruit things for you as well. The Albany Christian Bookstore is open today. Go by and see Ernestine. She should be there. The audio Bibles are out of stock right now, so don't go looking for them. But they have jewelry. They have clothes. They have shoes, men's shoes, men's suits. They have a lot of men's supplies you might be interested in for your husband that she can help you get. So make sure you go by there and see her today. Final touch and detailing, they're open. They're doing automobiles. Go by and see Mr. Larry Home. You'll be glad you did. Flossy Soul Food is closed today, but they'll be open tomorrow from 11 till about 7 p.m. You can get all your great food from them. They'll be open then. Check out all the other advertisers. I might not have enough time to give you all of them, but you'll hear them on my commercials. I try to give you some of the local ones so that you can go by and support them as much as possible, because they need your support. Can you do that? All right. It's on. 229-888-5960. Good morning to all my postal workers. Good morning, Miss Clyde and the crew. Good morning to all my lady, the truck drivers out of Montezuma and other places. Good afternoon to all the truck drivers everywhere. From V1017, baby, let me see what you're working with. It's Wobble Time, 229-888-5960.

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1: 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What's up, guys? Gotta do it for Virginia Cruz. Are there any disco ladies out there?

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3: 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Great music, great time, great time, great time. Hey, gotta do just some, I might do one or two more songs before I get up out of here. But I got somewhere to go. Me and the grands gonna have a good time together today. I love my grands. Every chance I can get, I'll break away and do that with them. So we'll see what we gotta do today. But hello to everybody. Be safe out there. Please remember to pay attention to the roads, and please don't text and drive. And if you're drinking, please have a designated driver. Please have a designated driver. If you go to those school games, please, no fighting. Just have a good time and enjoy yourself. Remember, your kids are out there, and you want to set a good example to let them know that you came to enjoy, not to be in no strife with nobody. If you got a fight, stay home. If you want to go to the gospel singing on September the 5th, which will be in Albany, Georgia, some of the guest groups, let me see, I saw Miss P had it. Let me see, can I find it? Okay, here it is. Praise and Worship with the Legends. You got the Pilgrim Jubilees. You got Pastor Curtis Watson and the Soulful Messengers. You got Deborah Snipes and the Angels. You got Deacon Terry Sperling. You have Reload, and you have the Fantastic Violinettes, along with the Ecclesiastic Five, and it's Mr. Al Howard. So make sure you contact him if you need some more information at 229-291-9258, or in Dawson, Georgia, Roheen Johnson at 229-537-9129. 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He's open today, so if you want to purchase your tickets, you can go by there and get them from Pastor Mallory. Also, DJ Tummel Smoke Barbecue, 701 Lippy Drive, where the Tummel Brothers are, my truck driver.

So before we get out here, got to do a little bit more for my seniors. Got to do a little TV. Oh, shucks, man. So good to be home to you. That's what I'm talking about. From V1017, doing it for all those out today riding around. Good afternoon to all of you. We thank you to all the team schools. Thank you all for listening in. We appreciate all of you. Let's continue to pray for all the bereaved families that with some ongoing services today. So let's pray for all of them, please. Pray for all their families. You never know when the time may be your time. So let's pray for all those families and keep them lifted up in our prayers. Good morning, good afternoon, evening, wherever you are. To the Vipers from Jacksonville over in Americas today. That's a lot of things going on over there. To Greg Farmer and the Vipers, to the Vipers here, to the Street Phantoms out of Dawson, to our mayor over in Smithfield, Georgia, my son. Good afternoon to him and his beautiful wife, Talisha Cutts. Glad to have them always listening to all of you this afternoon. Have a great day. Remember that we must teach our children how to act. We can't just send them to school and expect them to act. They ought to, when they get to school, what you've taught them at home should register real well. They should know that you're not going to have no mess. And if you have to clock out when you go to these people's jobs to go take care of them, leave them behind, do it. Do it. I pray that all the kids from 2 to 5 pass their tests. I'm praying that all of them pass tests and did good. But talk to your kids. Bullying is absolutely out. Please talk to them. Everybody want to, got most people want to think, well, the school supposed to do this, school supposed to do that. School, why can't you do it? They your children. You know how they are. They cuss you out, but you won't do that, but you'll go out there and want to fight the teacher. And she say something to him, or he say something to him. Let's change the school year this time. Let's let our kids know we're not praying. We're sending them to be educated, to be better than where you are, to even grow higher and make good money. They can do it. Let them know that they can do it and stop trying to put them down. And if you're a bonus mom or a bonus dad, treat those children as if you would treat your own, and you want your own treated the same way. But when they go to school, they should know the rules. And all the educator needs to do is just instill what's going on in their classroom. In their classroom. They run their classroom. So you make sure you give the kids all the love this weekend. And Auntie P, love y'all so much. And I don't want no violence tonight. Please don't do any violence, okay? All right. This is for your parents here. Maybe they'll fall in love all over again. The song says, so good to be home to you. I did cruising. I always bring back memory for my late cousin. She loved, definitely loved that. Sending out to her husband, Bobby, and Kamon Alford. Good afternoon to you as well. Have a great day, everybody. Kisses and hugs from the Queen. I'll see you back next Saturday. But for the best in gospel, old school traditional quartet. Baby, you don't have to except any other station playing contemporary. It's okay to play contemporary, don't get me wrong. But if you want some old school, this is the right station to join in. I'll see you back. Let me holler one more time at my babies over on Don Cutler. Love y'all. Kisses and hugs to y'all. I didn't forget to say that, okay? God bless y'all. Have a great day, everybody. From V1017, I am Chicken up out of this place. Got somewhere to be. Good afternoon to Corey Dunbar and the family.

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1: 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But I know the only way I'm gonna be

help pay for the wigs. And I help with the lease. 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
1: 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Are you with me on it?
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0: 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You already know you're locked into the weekend edition of the Frank Ski Show. 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
1: 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Hope you're enjoying it. 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So don't move. 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

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All right, it is time for my favorite part of the Frank Ski Show, the Church's Check-In. You know, I get invited to all the churches, and let me tell you something. Black folk are the most colorful church people in the world. So I got invited to church the other day. My buddy is like, Frank, we started a new church. You got to come check it out. I said, bro, you just started? He said, yeah, we started about 6 months ago. We getting it together. We getting our praise and worship together, and we getting all the pieces together, but we want you to come on out. So I'm a supportive friend. So you know what I did? I went, and they got up there right before they took the offering, do some praise and worship and singing, and you could tell the choir has not really practiced yet. You could tell they don't have the right singers in place because they had this girl in the background, and she took over everything. If hooting and hollering was a person, it would be her. Check it out. Order my steps. Wait a minute. It gets worse. You hear her hollering in the back, right? She not even on key, but she swears she doing something. Order my steps. Come on. Guide my feet. Wash my heart. Okay. Go ahead, girl. One more time, girlfriend. One more time. Take it to the top for me. Here it comes, church folks.

I know they said make a joyful noise unto the Lord, but I don't know if they was talking about that. Oh, God, forgive me. I'm Frank Ski. It's the Frank Ski Show. Let's go.

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1: Well, everyone's talking about the Versus battle that went down with Donnell Jones and Joe. R&B fans got a serious dose of nostalgia Thursday night as Joe and Donnell Jones went head-to-head for the latest installment of Versus. And while the night was billed as a celebration of classic R&B, Joe definitely made a strong case to be the winner. You see, both singers went deep into their catalog, bringing out the songs that defined the late 90s and early 2000s. Donnell Jones delivered fans with the big hits, including You Know What's Up and Where I Wanna Be.

Man, he also did a bunch of other cuts that reminded everybody just how deep his catalog is. He also brought out the group 702 for a performance of Get It Together, a song that he co-wrote. But Joe came with the catalog that was a little bit difficult to compete with. He ran through records like Don't Want to Be a Player, All the Things Your Man Won't Do, I Want to Know, Stutter, and more, showing that he remains one of R&B's most underrated hitmakers. And then came the big surprise of the night. 50 Cent pulled up, and Joe brought 50 onto the stage to perform the Power theme song, giving the crowd a major hip-hop moment in the middle of an R&B celebration.

0: By the end of the night, the debate over who won was still going on, but the live fan voting on Complex leaned real heavy toward Joe, with Joe getting about 67% of the vote compared to 33% of the vote for Donnell Jones. Still, the real winner, R&B Nostalgia, won. I'll tell you what, Donnell Jones and Joe gave us fans a reminder of an era when albums were packed with slow jams, love songs, and records that could soundtrack an entire relationship. Donnell Jones says going into the matchup, he didn't view it as competition, but as a celebration between two grown men with great catalogs. And that's exactly what the night felt like. The two R&B veterans getting their flowers while fans taking a trip down memory lane. If you haven't seen it, make sure you go back and watch it. I'm Frank Ski. It's the Frank Ski Show. Let's go.
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9: Showers and thunderstorms around this evening. Few scattered showers overnight, otherwise clouds and fog, low around 73. Tomorrow, partly sunny, little clearing in the afternoon with a high in the mid-90s. Our heat index up to 102. Sunny, hot Sunday, high 97. I'm Georgia WeatherNet meteorologist KJ Allen.
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0: All right, let's go. It's Frank Ski, and it's time to get into this Nosy Report. Well, how about CeeLo Green was a guest on Club Shay Shay, and he shared the story that Kanye West once flew CeeLo Green and his son all the way to Japan to work on some music. And then Kanye never showed up. CeeLo says Ye invited him to Japan for a week-long recording session. So he packed up and made the trip ready to work. But once he got there, Kanye reportedly told him that his wife got sick and he couldn't make it.
3: I go to Japan, me and my son, we go out there and he didn't show up. I was so mad. Well, in his defense, he called me and said, yo, my wife has gotten sick or something. This was around Grammy time of 2025. My wife got sick out here.
4: She got sick when you landed in Japan or before?
3: Before.
0: CeeLo says he initially was mad about being stood up, but his wife encouraged him to look at it as a free paid vacation. And it wasn't a total loss. CeeLo ended up working on some music while he was there that eventually ended up on Kanye's album. Mary J. Blige sat down with the First Lady. You already heard what I said. The Queen of Soul opened up about discovering her talent, navigating the highs and lows of the music industry, finding inspiration in this new chapter of her life, and what fans can expect from her Las Vegas residency. Make sure you're checking out the IMO podcast with Michelle Obama. But here's the part that has a lot of people saying, wow.
5: When you're younger, those are the words you make. Those are the choices you make. Right. I don't want any kids. But then when you get older, you start to see how valuable their kids are to them. Mm-hmm. You know? So now it's like, oh, man. But at the same time, it's like,
0: All right. Whatever. She's wishing she had kids. How about that? All right, Mary J. Blige, remember, it's never too late. You can always adopt. I'm just saying. And finally, how about Jasmine Guy is opening up about Whitney Houston, Tupac, and some depression that she never talked about. Jasmine Guy is getting ready to tell her story in a new memoir called A Different Girl. It should be on bookshelves in February. You know, she's best known for playing Whitley Gilbert on A Different World, and she's opening up in her memoir about parts of her life she says she hasn't discussed publicly in depth, including depression, struggles with self-image, racism she experienced in the industry, and more. The memoir also explores the relationship with some major names, including Whitney Houston, Debbie Allen, and Tupac Shakur. I can't wait for it to come out. The memoir's scheduled release date is February, and pre-orders are going on right now. I'm Frank Ski. That's it. That's your Nosy Report. Let's go.
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0: welcome to it. You already know you're locked into the weekend edition of the Frank Ski Show. Coming up this hour, of course, a lot of the music you want, a lot of the entertainment news I'm gonna give you, and all the stuff that you need in your life to keep your life straight. I got it right here. Thank you for tapping in with the weekend edition of the Frank Ski Show. Let's go. 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

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Hey, welcome to the weekend. It's the Frank Ski Show. Hope you're enjoying it. Listen, more of the Frank Ski Show is coming up, including some of the best music. So don't move. It's all right here on the Frank Ski Show. 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
1: He's opinionated and always keeps you up to date on what's happening. It's Frankly Speaking with Frank Ski.
2: All right, I'm going to say some things that are going to make people upset, and I'm sorry, but I got to say it. This ghetto mentality in our culture is killing us. I'm Frank Ski, and I'm just frankly speaking. You know what I'm talking about. That casual, lazy, lackluster attitude, lack of professionalism in the black culture right now is killing us. Our culture is being driven by people that don't really give a damn. People who have gotten to the point where they say to themselves, I'm free. I can do what I want. I can say what I want. Really? Am I the only person that sees it? I need your help. Am I the only one that notices? Listen, we're really debating the dress code at Tuskegee University. Why is that even a debate? Where's the class and etiquette that we used to have to know that we should not wear bonnets and slippers to a classroom? What happened to us? Just because you can doesn't mean you should. Because you can wear skimpy clothes on an airplane doesn't mean you should. Just because you can wear a baseball cap in a restaurant doesn't mean you should. And at the same time, we're here debating whether Cheyenne Bryant is or isn't a licensed physician. Why is that a debate? We're so accepting of things in our culture that should not be acceptable. Think about it. The whole fake it till you make it thing is a real thing in our culture. What are we doing? We're actually having this debate now on whether our children can read on grade level. And y'all are sitting here online arguing the messenger instead of the message. Our kids are falling behind. We see it. Listen, our grandparents were poor. They did a lot with nothing. But one thing that they had pride in themselves. They carried themselves with class and etiquette and style. Even when they didn't have the money, they showed up correctly. What happened to us? What happened to our community? Why is this ghetto culture so big and running so rampant? Am I wrong? Help me out and let me know. I'm Frank Ski, and I'm just tired, man. And I'm frankly speaking.

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1: Ooh-wee, it's starting to get juicy on Real Housewives of Atlanta. And during the reunion, everybody loves my girl Pinky Cole from Baltimore, right? Pinky the Hat Slutty Vegan. She went through some real tough times financially. She almost lost her business, almost lost the brand. She got the brand back. She had to go bankruptcy. All kinds of things happened. And she sat down with Phaedra Parks, who don't play no games. As you know, Phaedra is an attorney. And they started going back and forth. Now, Pinky is defending her decision to file bankruptcy, calling it a business tool and describing the process as a rebirth. But when she explained her perspective, Phaedra Parks pushed back, raising a lot of questions about what the bankruptcy means for the investors who backed Pinky's company. And that's where things got very interesting. Ooh-wee.
2: I find it very interesting that you think bankruptcy is a tool and it's a positive thing. I mean, I know that you had investors that gave you $25 million. Those were African-American investors.
3: And so, no, I had white investors too, thank you.
2: Yeah, but you had plenty of African-Americans.
3: Yeah, more white than black. So, and next.
1: You see, Pinky is seeing bankruptcy as a way to restructure, to get a fresh start, right? And that's what bankruptcy does. But Phaedra's questions highlight the bigger issue. What happens to the people who put their money up into your business? Now they get nothing. So now the conversation isn't about whether bankruptcy can be a business strategy. It's about accountability to investors who ultimately took the financial hit. So do you agree with Pinky that bankruptcy can be a business tool and a rebirth? Or do you see Phaedra's point about the investors losing? Interesting perspective. I'm Frank Ski. It's the Frank Ski Show.
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10: Showers and thunderstorms around this evening. Few scattered showers overnight. Otherwise, clouds and fog, low around 73. Tomorrow, partly sunny. Little clearing in the afternoon with a high in the mid-90s. Our heat index up to 102. Sunny, hot Sunday, high 97. I'm Georgia WeatherNet meteorologist KJ Allen.
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1: So you know who Roz B is, right? One of the group members of B2K. So, okay, I need my older folks to pay attention to this. Okay, listen. So Roz B is now pitching what could be the ultimate nostalgia tour, a stadium run. And here's what he says would be the biggest tour ever. Are you ready? B2K, Destiny's Child, and NSYNC. So Roz B was on social media, and he called on Beyonce and Justin Timberlake, saying that the people want to see these three iconic groups from the late 90s and early 2000s. He said people want to see them on the same stage.
2: The craziest tour ever would be NSYNC, Destiny Child, and B2K on a stadium run. Would be incredible. Justin Timberlake, Beyonce, I've done everything. Let's go ahead and give the people what they want.
1: Okay, let me say this. B2K is iconic. I get it. B2K is iconic. But first of all, you got Beyonce. I don't think Beyonce is going to do a tour with Destiny's Child again. I think she'll bring them on stage with her to do a couple songs when she's in whatever city she wants them to come to. But I don't see Beyonce doing a whole tour with Destiny's Child. I just don't. I think she's way past that. Don't you agree? I mean, maybe I'm wrong. Justin Timberlake. Are you kidding? You want Justin Timberlake and Beyonce to go on tour with B2K? Beyonce has done the Super Bowl. Justin Timberlake has done the Super Bowl. B2K? So I get what he's trying to say. And B2K is iconic. Don't get me wrong. I don't know if, anyway, maybe it's just me. What y'all think? I'm Frank Ski. It's the Frank Ski Show. Let's go.
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0: 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You already know you're locked into the weekend edition of the Frank Ski Show. 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

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Hope you're enjoying it. 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So don't move. It's all right here on the Frank Ski Show. Let's go.

V1017 with Dee Dee in the morning and today's best mix of R&B all day. All right, it is time for my favorite part of the Frank Ski Show, the Church's Check-In. You know, I get invited to all the churches, and let me tell you something. Black folk are the most colorful church people in the world. So I got invited to church the other day. My buddy is like, Frank, we started a new church. You got to come check it out. I said, bro, you just started? He said, yeah, we started about 6 months ago. We're getting it together. We're getting our praise and worship together, and we're getting all the pieces together, but we want you to come on out. So I'm a supportive friend. So you know what I did? I went, and they got up there right before they took the offering, do some praise and worship and singing, and you could tell the choir has not really practiced yet. You could tell they don't have the right singers in place because they had this girl in the background, and she took over everything. If hooting and hollering was a person, it would be her. Check it out. Order my steps. Wait a minute. It gets worse. You hear her hollering in the back, right? She's not even on key, but she swears she's doing something. Order my steps. Come on. Guide my feet. Wash my heart. Okay. Go ahead, girl. One more time, girlfriend. One more time. Take it to the top for me. Here it come, church folks.

I know they said make a joyful noise unto the Lord, but I don't know if they was talking about that. Oh, God, forgive me. I'm Frank Ski. It's the Frank Ski Show. Let's go.

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1: Well, everyone's talking about the Versus battle that went down with Donnell Jones and Joe. R&B fans got a serious dose of nostalgia Thursday night as Joe and Donnell Jones went head-to-head for the latest installment of Versus. And while the night was billed as a celebration of classic R&B, Joe definitely made a strong case to be the winner. You see, both singers went deep into their catalog, bringing out the songs that defined the late 90s and early 2000s. Donnell Jones delivered fans with the big hits, including You Know What's Up and Where I Wanna Be.

Man, he also did a bunch of other cuts that reminded everybody just how deep his catalog is. He also brought out the group 702 for a performance of Get It Together, a song that he co-wrote. But Joe came with the catalog that was a little bit difficult to compete with. He ran through records like Don't Wanna Be a Player, All the Things Your Man Won't Do, I Wanna Know, Stutter, and more, showing that he remains one of R&B's most underrated hitmakers. And then came the big surprise of the night. 50 Cent pulled up, and Joe brought 50 onto the stage to perform the Power theme song, giving the crowd a major hip-hop moment in the middle of an R&B celebration.

0: By the end of the night, the debate over who won was still going on, but the live fan voting on Complex leaned real heavy toward Joe, with Joe getting about 67% of the vote compared to 33% of the vote for Donnell Jones. Still, the real winner, R&B Nostalgia, won. I'll tell you what, Donnell Jones and Joe gave us fans a reminder of an era when albums were packed with slow jams, love songs, and records that could soundtrack an entire relationship. Donnell Jones says going into the matchup, he didn't view it as competition, but as a celebration between two grown men with great catalogs. And that's exactly what the night felt like. The two R&B veterans getting their flowers while fans taking a trip down memory lane. If you haven't seen it, make sure you go back and watch it. I'm Frank Ski. It's the Frank Ski Show. Let's go.
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2: 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Are you with me on it?
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14: Showers and thunderstorms around this evening. Few scattered showers overnight. Otherwise, clouds and fog, low around 73. Tomorrow, partly sunny. Little clearing in the afternoon with a high in the mid-90s. Our heat index up to 102. Sunny, hot Sunday, high 97. I'm Georgia WeatherNet meteorologist KJ Allen.
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Hey, don't move. I got some stuff you want to hear. 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Let's get 'em.

0: 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Here's a question for you. So you're in the dating game, right? And you're dating. When do you reveal what your real financial situation is? Think about that for a second. When do you reveal, when do you tell somebody the truth about your money? We spend so much time talking about chemistry and relationships, right? But apparently people also want to know whether your checking account has chemistry with their future. So a Northeastern Mutual study said that 60% of us considered poor money habits a dating deal breaker. The biggest financial red flag was excessive gambling, risk-taking, and more. Next came high purchases, high credit card debt, impulse spending, expecting your partner to pay for everything. So here's the thing, though. When you hide a purchase is where it gets really interesting, right? Because some people call that financial dishonesty, and I agree with that. How about this? Nearly three quarters of us believe couples should discuss finances before marriage or even moving in together. I agree with that. Almost one in five married or cohabitating couples waited until after the big step. After? So wait a minute. You moved in, signed a lease, moved to furniture, and then you found out that that person owes everybody money? What the hell? So here's what I want to know today, right? When do you find out about somebody's financial stability when you're dating? When does that question come up? If you ask me, I think as immediately as soon as you say, yeah, we're going to be a couple. That's when I need to know. I need to know your situation right then. I need to know what your credit score is. I need to know how much debt you got. I need to know if you up to date on your taxes. I need to know all that. How about that? I'm Frank Ski. It's the Frank Ski Show. Let's go.
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It's the Frank Ski Show. Hope you're enjoying it. Listen, more of the Frank Ski Show is coming up, including some of the best music. So don't move. It's all right here on the Frank Ski Show.

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1: He's opinionated and always keeps you up to date on what's happening. 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
0: All right, I'm going to say some things that are going to make people upset, and I'm sorry, but I got to say it. This ghetto mentality in our culture is killing us. I'm Frank Ski, and I'm just frankly speaking. You know what I'm talking about. That casual, lazy, lackluster attitude, lack of professionalism in the black culture right now is killing us. Our culture is being driven by people that don't really give a damn. People who have gotten to the point where they say to themselves, I'm free. I can do what I want. I can say what I want. Really? Am I the only person that sees it? I need your help. Am I the only one that notices? Listen, we're really debating the dress code at Tuskegee University. Why is that even a debate? Where's the class and etiquette that we used to have to know that we should not wear bonnets and slippers to a classroom? What happened to us? Just because you can doesn't mean you should. Because you can wear skimpy clothes on an airplane doesn't mean you should. Just because you can wear a baseball cap in a

restaurant doesn't mean you should. And at the same time, we're here debating whether Cheyenne Bryant is or isn't a licensed physician. Why is that a debate? We're so accepting of things in our culture that should not be acceptable. Think about it. The whole fake it till you make it thing is a real thing in our culture. What are we doing? We're actually having this debate now on whether our children can read on grade level. And y'all are sitting here online arguing the messenger instead of the message. Our kids are falling behind. We see it. Listen, our grandparents were poor. They did a lot with nothing. But one thing that they had pride in themselves. They carried themselves with class and etiquette and style. Even when they didn't have the money, they showed up correctly. What happened to us? What happened to our community? Why is this ghetto culture so big and running so rampant? Am I wrong? Help me out and let me know. I'm Frank Ski, and I'm just tired, man, and I'm frankly speaking.

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Hey, you're listening to the best show in the land, The Frank Ski Show. Okay, more great music coming up and more stuff you need to hear. Of course, it's me, Frank Ski. Let's go.

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1: 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I need everyone's attention.
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0: All right, let's go. It's Frank Ski, and it's time to get into this Nosy Report. Well, how about CeeLo Green was a guest on Club Shay Shay, and he shared the story that Kanye West once flew CeeLo Green and his son all the way to Japan to work on some music. And then Kanye never showed up. CeeLo says Ye invited him to Japan for a week-long recording session, so he packed up and made the trip ready to work. But once he got there, Kanye reportedly told him that his wife got sick and he couldn't make it.
3: I go to Japan, me and my son, we go out there, and he didn't show up. I was so mad. Well, in his defense, he called me and said, yo, my wife has gotten sick or something. This was around Grammy time of 2025. My wife got sick out here.
4: She got sick when you landed in Japan or before?
3: Before.
0: CeeLo says he initially was mad about being stood up, but his wife encouraged him to look at it as a free paid vacation. And it wasn't a total loss. CeeLo ended up working on some music while he was there that eventually ended up on Kanye's album. Mary J. Blige sat down with the First Lady. You already heard what I said. The Queen of Soul opened up about discovering her talent, navigating the highs and lows of the music industry, finding inspiration in this new chapter of her life, and what fans can expect from her Las Vegas residency. Make sure you're checking out the IMO podcast with Michelle Obama. But here's the part that has a lot of people saying, wow.
5: When you're younger, those are the words you make. Those are the choices you make. Right. I don't want any kids. But then when you get older, you start to see how valuable their kids are to them. Mm-hmm. You know? So now it's like, oh, man. But at the same time, it's like,
0: All right. Whatever. She's wishing she had kids. How about that? All right, Mary J. Blige, remember, it's never too late. You can always adopt. I'm just saying. And finally, how about Jasmine Guy is opening up about Whitney Houston, Tupac, and some depression that she never talked about. Jasmine Guy is getting ready to tell her story in a new memoir called A Different Girl. It should be on bookshelves in February. You know, she's best known for playing Whitley Gilbert on A Different World, and she's opening up in her memoir about parts of her life she says she hasn't discussed publicly in depth, including depression, struggles with self-image, racism she experienced in the industry, and more. The memoir also explores the relationship with some major names, including Whitney Houston, Debbie Allen, and Tupac Shakur. I can't wait for it to come out. The memoir's scheduled release date is February, and pre-orders are going on right now. I'm Frank Ski. That's it. That's your Nosy Report. Let's go.
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15: Showers and thunderstorms around this evening. Few scattered showers overnight. Otherwise, clouds and fog, low around 73. Tomorrow, partly sunny. Little clearing in the afternoon with a high in the mid-90s. Our heat index up to 102. Sunny, hot Sunday, high 97. I'm Georgia WeatherNet meteorologist KJ Allen.
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5: It's Frank Ski, and it is time for your Inspirational Vitamin. Let me say something real quick. I know how it is. Things are going crazy around us. Right now, you're under a lot of stress, you're under a lot of pressure, and somebody asked you how you were doing this morning, and before they could even finish the sentence, you said, I'm good. You didn't think about it. You didn't even check in with yourself. All you said was, I'm good, because we're so used to telling people we're good, even though we're actually not good. You're tired. The money is funny. Something's going on in your family. You're worried about your job. You're worried about your health. You've been waking up in the middle of the night. Your mind is running every which way, and you don't know what to do. But every time somebody asks you, what do you say? I'm good, but let me say something to you. You're not good. You're simply holding it together. Most of us are just trying to survive, trying to keep food in the house, trying to keep the lights on, trying to make it one paycheck to the next paycheck. So today, I want you to do me a favor. Stop saying I'm good, when what you really mean is, I just need a minute. Stop being strong for everybody else, where you can't carry the load by yourself anymore. You can be blessed, and listen, you could still be tired. You can have all the faith in the world, and you can still have questions. Because asking for help doesn't make you weak, it makes you wise. I'm Frank Ski, and that is your Inspirational Vitamin.

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5: 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You guys are really doing it up.
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2: It's the number one R&B oldie show in America. This is the Old School House Party. This is Gerald McBride reminding you that life is beautiful and there's always hope. Never ever give in, nor give up. And always remember that every day is a lovely day.

0: What's up? What's going
1: Andre,
0: on?
1: Lady T.
2: Hey.
3: Hey.
1: Y'all doing all right?
2: Yes,
1: doing
2: indeed. Good.
1: Y'all ready for some old school?
2: Mm-hmm.
0: Here we are once again, kicking off the number one R&B oldie show in America. We call it the Old School House Party. Get set for 5 hours with all your favorite old school jams back to back. Hey, and a battle coming up with the battle of the duets, Tina Marie and Rick James on one team, and Marvin Gaye and Tammy Terrell on the other. This is going to be good. All right. Hope you feel better, love. Let's kick it off with some Isley Brothers.

0: sold to Pauline some young ladies that we went to school with.
1: This is Gerald O'Brien here with Andre and Lady T, and this is how we do it every weekend. And we got a lady's choice tonight coming up from Lady T, and you got your cassette rewind. You got some
2: rewind ready to go.
1: Hey, got a suggestion for a battle. How about a battle between Rick James and Tina Marie against Marvin Gaye and Tammy Terrell? What would be your choice on that one? I mean, you know, of course, this is going to kind of be a Marvin and Rick battle, too.
3: Yeah, because it's going to segue to that, I'm sure.
1: Yeah, you know, we got to play some of their jams, but we'll definitely play all the duets that they did together. What would be your choice on that one?
3: I'm split. I split my
2: vote. Tough call. Yep. Tough call right there.
3: Let the music play.
2: A little more life to them.
1: Ooh. You think so?
2: Rick and Tina.
3: Then Marvin and Tammy?
2: Yep. That's just my opinion.
1: And that was, you know, I mean, come on now. That was a true love affair between Rick and Tina.
2: And you can hear it.
3: Yeah.
2: You can hear it.
3: Yeah, because Marvin and Tammy were just friends.
2: They were just friends. Yeah. And you can hear that. You can hear that friendship.
3: You know what?
2: You don't hear the passion.
1: I don't know.
2: Like
1: there was some passion between Marvin and Tammy, even though they said there was nothing going on. But
2: I don't know. Not
1: you know
2: as
1: to
2: much
1: hear them sing "Your
2: Tina.
1: Precious Love."
3: Oh yeah, and ain't no mountain high.
1: Ain't no mountain high enough, which is an all-time classic.
3: Yes, nothing like the real thing.
1: But that fire and desire,
2: fire and desire
1: though,
2: says it all. Says it all.
1: Tina what was, do you think? What do the listeners say? We're doing a battle between Rick James and Tina Marie against Marvin Gaye and Tammy Terrell.
4: Rick James, Tina Marie, for me, and everybody here working with me.
1: Oh, wait a minute. No, you can't speak for them. You guys hear that? I don't know. No, we're going to put you down for one. You tell them to call back.
3: Yeah, tell them to call us.
1: Tell them to call back.
4: All right, I love y'all. We listen every weekend.
1: All right, thanks a lot for calling.
4: All right.
1: Hey, let me ask you a question now. We're going to do some remake retakes, but can you tell me, who did this version? What is the name of this tune? And who else remade it and made it a hit? You got the answer? Can you pass the old school test? This is how we do it every weekend. We're here to blow the dust off the oldies.
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27: Showers and thunderstorms around this evening. Few scattered showers overnight. Otherwise, clouds and fog, low around 73. Tomorrow, partly sunny. Little clearing in the afternoon with a high in the mid-90s. Our heat index up to 102. Sunny, hot Sunday, high 97. I'm Georgia WeatherNet meteorologist KJ Allen.
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1: Man, I was just checking the Facebook page and a lot of people are saying Marvin and Tammy.
28: Oh, okay.
1: Marvin Gaye and Tammy Terrell taking on Rick James and Tina Marie. You know, we got to do some of the solo stuff from Rick and Tina and Marvin. And
29: right.
1: Tammy really didn't have any solo jams.
29: She had maybe couple, an album
28: she
29: or
28: had
29: two.
1: You know, she
28: two.
1: Did a version of All I Do. You know, the song that was originally done by, well, not, it was originally done by her. Well, Stevie also did a version of it.
28: Mm-hmm.
1: Yeah. So I don't know. We may play that. All right, but who do you like? What you have to do is tell us the title of that song that we just played a few minutes ago and who remade it. Were you paying attention? Were they paying attention, Andre?
28: We'll see in a minute.
30: So. I think they were.
1: Well, let's go to the phone and find out. Carla, how you doing?
31: I'm fine. And you, Gerald?
1: Good. Who's this?
31: This is Yolanda.
1: Hey, Yolanda. What's going on?
31: Hi.
1: Hey.
28: Hey.
1: All right, we got a remake retake, Yolanda.
31: Yes.
1: Who did the that original version that we just played a second ago?
31: Oh God, only one I can remember is Stevie and Luther.
1: Stevie and Luther, and the name of the song is what?
31: All I do is think about you. That one, yes.
1: No, you gotta tell me the name of the song.
31: Oh God.
1: Let me just play a little bit for her, man.
31: Okay.
1: Just sit here.
30: All right, all right.
1: Can you hear that?
31: In my dreams?
1: No, that is not it. Yolanda, you were so close, I got to take another caller.
31: Okay, you.
1: And who are you voting for between Rick James and Tina Marie and Marvin Gaye and Tammy Terrell?
31: Tina and Rick.
1: Tina and Rick.
31: Mm-hmm.
1: All right, got it.
31: All right, thank you.
1: Let me take another caller. Hey, what is the name of that? What's the name of that tune?
31: Creep by Stevie Wonder and Luther Vandross. And I creep. No, it's creeping.
1: It's creeping.
31: Yes.
1: By who?
31: Luther Vandross and Stevie Wonder.
1: And we got a winner. All right.
31: Thank you.
1: I mean, Yolanda just gave you those.
28: She sure did.
31: But
28: yeah,
31: she kind of did. But I knew it because I'm a Luther Vandross fan.
1: Are you?
31: Yes.
1: Are you shuffling the cards or what?
31: Actually, I'm getting out of the car.
1: Oh, okay. Sounds like you were shuffling a deck of cards. Okay. Uh-uh. All right. Congratulations to you. And let me get your vote. Rick James and Tina Marie taking on Marvin Gaye and Tammy Terrell. Who do you like?
31: I want to go with Rick James and Tina Marie.
1: Uh-oh, look at this, man.
2: I'm watching. I'm seeing what's happening.
1: Rick James and Tina Marie. Hang on the line. We need to get some information from you, okay?
31: Okay.
1: Fulfilling
31: this
1: first finale was the album. It was 1973 when Stevie did this hit. Luther decided to remake it. That's coming up next on our remake retake. We're blowing the dust off these oldies.

0: My sensitivity gets in the way. Luther Vandross from the Night I Fell in Love album. And if for only one night, and Creepin', and Stevie Wonder's version of Creepin'. Congratulations to our winner who was able to identify the mystery ode and the remake retake. And which version you like? Luther's or Stevie's?
1: Luther's.
0: Creepin'.
1: Luther's.
0: Luther took it to another level?
1: He took it to another level.
0: You agree with that, Andre?
2: Absolutely.
0: I'm a Stevie Wonder fan all the way, you know.
1: Okay.
2: But you have to admit.
0: Yeah, Luther's is cool. Cool. I gotta admit that. It was cool. He made you creep four times.
1: He sure did. Yes.
0: The arrangement on Luther's is really nice. Mm-hmm. I gotta admit that's
2: very, very well done.
0: Yeah. Stevie would be proud. We are blowing the dust off these oldies. Rick James and Tina Marie taking on Marvin Gaye and Tammy Terrell, the battle of the duets tonight. Of course, you'll hear some jams from Rick James and from Marvin Gaye as well. Who are you voting for? Andre, do you have a score for us?
2: We've got a score. So far, Rick James and Tina Marie are out in front with 37. Marvin and Tammy, 31.
0: All right. Let's get some more. Hi, you're on the radio caller. How you doing?
3: How you doing, man?
0: Good, man.
3: I'm blessed. God is good.
0: Amen.
3: I got a fight for you.
0: Okay.
3: Stephanie Mills and Tina Marie.
0: That's good, too. I'm going to put that on the list. I like that.
3: Put that on the list, because I'm going to see Stephanie.
0: Hey, who you voting for?
3: You got Rick and Tina. You got Marvin and Tammy.
0: All right, you got it. So now who you voting for?
3: I want one apiece.
0: All right, we got it, man. We got to run. Thanks for calling.
4: Hey, how you doing tonight, Gerald?
0: Hey, Maria, Marvin Gaye and Tammy Terrell.
4: I'm a devil's side, but I'm Marvin and Tammy. All right.
0: And, hey, we got the Brass Construction coming up next. Remember a group called the Brass Construction? Mm-hmm. And some Brothers Johnson and whatever else you want to hear. Let's get your favorite songs on here. We're here to entertain you with some old school jams and blow the dust off of them.
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4: 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For 87 years, it has covered the local news, community events, and the stories that tell the world who we are. It's more than headlines. It's a living record of Southwest Georgia, preserving our history, honoring our struggles, and celebrating our achievements for generations to come. Stay informed. Stay inspired. Read the Albany Southwest Georgian.
5: I'm in my late 60s. My husband died a few years ago. He did all of our taxes. I sold a piece of property last year, and I forgot to claim the proceeds of the sale. Next thing I know, I got a letter from the IRS telling me that I owe over $50,000. Now I have a huge tax problem. I don't have that kind of money. 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
14: 2 hours ago, Kyle arrived at the bar.
15: Hey, what's everyone drinking?
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14: A chain of events that began 2 hours ago is about to change Kyle's whole world. 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
17: It's the sound of the city with 101.7, the ALB station for today's mix of R&B, V101.7.